0: basta.
1: Radio Rock Italia, musica made in Italy.
2: Just get it right to the part where I'm coming at. You got it to the part where I'm at.

0: or saying something that they don't think, or showing something that they don't feel, or trying to give the appearance of feeling something that they don't actually. I said that, didn't I?
1: Yeah, but that's not acting.
0: Yes, it is.
2: Sei su Radio Rock Italia.